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1: If you long for the Gatsby years, those halcyon days of the jazz age with the speakeasies, bathtub gin, and all-night drives in the flivver, then you will love the original music from the 1920s as I play it on Behavior Night. 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
1: Say there, Jackson, are you a hep cat? You a swinger? You love to Lindy Hop? Well, then you'll love the original swing-era classics that I play on Behavior Night. 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
1: If you long for the Gatsby years, those halcyon days of the jazz age with the speakeasies, bathtub gin, and all-night drives in the flivver, then you will love the original music from the 1920s as I play it on Behavior Night. 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
1: We'll see increasing clouds tonight. It'll be calm with a low near 55. Partly sunny on Friday with a high near 85. Cloudy tomorrow night with a low near 60. And for Saturday, a chance of showers, possibly a thunderstorm with a high near 83. Saturday night, showers are likely with a low near 59. From the National Weather Service, that's your Central Vermont weather.

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1: Swinging a shot into left center field. Long run back for Scott. He can't get it. And one hops the wall. Long scores. Sejan behind him. Durbin is getting the wave. That's a three-run double.
0: Here every game this season.
1: 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That's a two-run hit for Story. It goes all the way to the corner.
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0: Here's a look at your hometown weather forecast on WCFR.
1: Mostly sunny today with a high near 85. Cloudy overnight with a low of 60. For Saturday, partly sunny, but we could see a chance of a shower or a thunderstorm anytime during the day. Saturday's high will be 84. A chance of showers Saturday night, cloudy with a low near 59. From the National Weather Service, that's your Central Vermont weather forecast.

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1: USA Radio News. I'm John Summers. Senate Republicans managed to create a unified effort to advance President Trump's almost $70 billion immigration enforcement package. Fox News reports approval of the budget reconciliation package geared toward funding immigration and customs enforcement, as well as Border Patrol for the next 3.5 years, shuts down a long extended chapter in the Senate, which began during the longest shutdown in history. The vote followed consistent messaging from Senate Republicans that Senate Minority Leader Chuck Schumer and his Democrat colleagues forced their hands after refusing to fund immigration operations without a list of reforms. Four Republicans united with Senate Democrats to block President Trump's voter ID bill. Senators Susan Collins of Maine, Lisa Murkowski of Alaska, Mitch McConnell of Kentucky, and Tom Tillis of North Carolina broke ranks with Republicans Thursday in their latest attempt to pass the Save America Act. President Trump said he'd be honored to meet the Supreme Leader of Iran if it was to make a deal. Trump made the comment Thursday while fielding questions from reporters in the Oval Office. He was asked if he would meet Iranian Supreme Leader Ayatollah Mojtabi Khamenei if a deal is reached to end the war. Trump said, if we make a deal, it's possible. Trump says he wants to bring down energy costs by investing $700 million in coal plants. Speaking from the Oval Office Thursday, Trump said the money will be used to preserve existing plants and to build new ones.
2: We will protect 14 coal plants and 42 coal mines and build 2 new coal plants and 1 massive new export terminal because we're exporting coal.
1: Trump's invoking the Cold War Era Defense Production Act, which gives the president authority to support and invest in private production considered vital to national security. From America's News Network, USA Radio News.
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4: Former Lamoille County deputy sheriff who was accused of improperly questioning a murder suspect while transporting him to trial has been indicted on 3 felony charges. Christopher Turner, age 43, of Johnson, pleaded not guilty Wednesday in Lamoille County Superior Criminal Court in Hyde Park to 2 counts of obstruction of justice and a single charge of false swearing. It appears from the indictment that only one of the charges relates to the trial of Seth Brunel, who was accused of killing Hinesburg resident Fern Feather. The other charges appear to involve alleged conduct months earlier. Nearly 70 early career doctors rallied outside UVM Medical Center in Burlington yesterday to put pressure on administrators to agree to a contract that's been in negotiation since January. The 400 resident doctors and fellows in the union are seeking higher compensation, caps on shift length, and better benefits, including child care support, meal allowances, and education stipends. They say these asks are essential for recruiting new doctors in a healthcare system desperate for new workers. This comes as the hospital also begins negotiations with 2 of its other staff unions and faces increasing pressure to keep its costs low. The group Rural Vermont Rising sprang up seemingly overnight and forced an about-face on major legislation on land rights. In recent years, Chittenden County has seen population growth and more political power, while rural communities are seeing fewer people and fewer seats at the State House. Landowners dissatisfied with what they see as a power imbalance in Montpelier organized online and showed up at a rally at the Capitol. The group has swelled to over 15,000. The Vermont Agricultural Hall of Fame has announced its 2026 inductees. Courtney Banach of Addison is this year's emerging leader for her work as a herd manager. Heather Darby of Ahlberg is the 2026 Agricultural Innovator as a service provider in agronomic and soil science. Lifetime Achievement Awards went to Dr. Ann Hazelrig of Williston, Paul Harlow of Westminster, and Doug Flack of Enosburg. And that's what's happening.
5: It's 100 smiles an hour, especially when the 106 and a half days of summer are in effect. Yeah, how can you not smile on a beautiful, gorgeous day like today? And we're going to make sure you keep smiling with lots of great stuff that's happening. Another sports update from the Dean of New England Sportscasters coming your way, as well as hometown classic hits by the likes of Depeche Mode, the Rolling Stones. But first, well, here's an interesting 106 and a half days of summer classic on WCFR.

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1: Patriot players took part yesterday in the third of four organized team activities, and for the third OTA, defensive back Christian Gonzalez is absent and unsigned. Mike Vrabel.
2: I want Christian to be ready when he comes back, and imagine that he would be here next week, and if he is, then we'll coach him and get him ready. Contracts are part of professional sports, I understand that. Should remain private, like any contract. Not everybody feels like they get something out of it, and I'll leave it at that.
1: Mike Vrabel. On the positive side of this OTA, A.J. Brown is signed, and quarterback Drake May is more than just happy with his offense.
3: Trying to take the next level of details and details inside of each play, and I think it's fun getting to have new guys in the offense and me try to teach them what I know about it and what I think will be best for us to best execute. And I think it's that's what's fun, being out here and maybe trying some different things, but also trying just to execute. And
1: Patriot quarterback Drake May absolutely in command of the offense. Follow me, Tom Cuddy Sports.

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3: Here's a look at your hometown weather forecast on WCFR.
4: Mostly sunny today with a high near 85. Cloudy overnight with a low of 60. For Saturday, partly sunny, but we could see a chance of a shower or a thunderstorm anytime during the day. Saturday's high will be 84. A chance of showers Saturday night, cloudy with a low near 59. From the National Weather Service, that's your Central Vermont weather forecast.

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Thanks for waking up with us. Be sure you tell your family and friends it's 106.5 FM in the morning in Windsor. The Daily Show host Jordan Klepper went down south to celebrate America's 250th birthday for a new installment of Jordan Klepper Fingers the Pulse. Airing tonight on The Daily Show, the segment finds the host in New Orleans during Sail 250, a traveling maritime celebration featuring ships and military vessels. Klepper wanders the streets and talks to people about the state of America and the current political administration. Along the way, he finds people dressed in stars and stripes and a boozed-up man in a pirate costume. Welcome to New Orleans. We've got you, too, in excess. But first, another 106.5 days of summer classic on WCFR.

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1: Here's a look at your hometown weather forecast on WCFR.
0: Mostly sunny today with a high near 85. Cloudy overnight with a low of 60. For Saturday, partly sunny, but we could see a chance of a shower or a thunderstorm anytime during the day. Saturday's high will be 84. A chance of showers Saturday night, cloudy with a low near 59. From the National Weather Service, that's your Central Vermont weather forecast.

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1: USA Radio News, I'm John Summers. The discovery in Texas of a flesh-eating insect called the New World Screwworm Fly has ranchers on edge. State Agriculture Commissioner Sid Miller says one key to stopping the spread is a drug called ivermectin.
2: A lot of people may have heard of that during COVID. Ivermectin is very effective in treating and preventing screwworm infestations.
1: Earlier this year, the FDA issued what they called an emergency use authorization for ivermectin's application, calling it an important part of a comprehensive parasite management strategy. China hardened their stance on a show of remembrance for a brutal 1989 crackdown in Beijing.
3: Chinese authorities snuffed out efforts to mark the anniversary of the deadly 1989 military crackdown on student-led pro-democracy protests in Tiananmen Square, further tightening a years-long campaign to erase what happened from public memory. Amnesty International says relatives from a group called Tiananmen Mothers visited the graves for more than 30 years. Now, police told relatives of the victims they would not be allowed to visit the cemetery in Beijing. I'm Lisa Dwyer.
1: President Trump says his administration will spend nearly $700 million to support coal-fired power plants and coal exports.
4: We will protect 14 coal plants and 42 coal mines, it's a tremendous number, and build two new coal plants and one massive new export terminal because we're exporting coal. Coal's a great business, really a big business, and it's real power. It's in terms of power, there's really nothing like it.
1: The Cato Institute argues the federal minimum wage is a myth in the sense that it doesn't reliably reduce poverty and can create unintended economic effects. From America's News Network, USA Radio News.
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6: Former Lamoille County deputy sheriff who was accused of improperly questioning a murder suspect while transporting him to trial has been indicted on 3 felony charges. Christopher Turner, age 43, of Johnson, pleaded not guilty Wednesday in Lamoille County Superior Criminal Court in Hyde Park to 2 counts of obstruction of justice and a single charge of false swearing. It appears from the indictment that only one of the charges relates to the trial of Seth Brunell, who was accused of killing Hinesburg resident Fern Feather. The other charges appear to involve alleged conduct months earlier. Nearly 70 early career doctors rallied outside UVM Medical Center in Burlington yesterday to put pressure on administrators to agree to a contract that's been in negotiation since January. The 400 resident doctors and fellows in the union are seeking higher compensation, caps on shift length, and better benefits, including child care support, meal allowances, and education stipends. They say these asks are essential for recruiting new doctors in a healthcare system desperate for new workers. This comes as the hospital also begins negotiations with 2 of its other staff unions and faces increasing pressure to keep its costs low. The group Rural Vermont Rising sprang up seemingly overnight and forced an about-face on major legislation on land rights. In recent years, Chittenden County has seen population growth and more political power, while rural communities are seeing fewer people and fewer seats at the State House. Landowners dissatisfied with what they see as a power imbalance in Montpelier organized online and showed up at a rally at the Capitol. The group has swelled to over 15,000. The Vermont Agricultural Hall of Fame has announced its 2026 inductees. Courtney Banach of Addison is this year's emerging leader for her work as a herd manager. Heather Darby of Ahlberg is the 2026 agricultural innovator as a service provider in agronomic and soil science. Lifetime Achievement Awards went to Dr. Ann Hazelrig of Williston, Paul Harlow of Westminster, and Doug Flack of Enosburg. And that's what's happening.
7: 106 and a half days of summer are in session, and we got a lot of stuff happening this summer. The first of which is coming up a week from Saturday. We're going to be broadcasting live from the, actually it's 2 weeks from Saturday, the Alumni Day Parade on June 20th. Going to have a lot of fun. And of course, we also have other things planned. So remember, the 106 and a half days of summer are yours, and lots of great hometown classic hits featuring summer. In fact, that's what we've been playing this morning. We got In Excess, Men Without Hats, and yes, a song about the 106 and a half nights of summer on WCFR.

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1: Patriot players took part yesterday in the third of four organized team activities, and for the third OTA, defensive back Christian Gonzalez is absent and unsigned. Mike Vrabel.
2: I want Christian to be ready when he comes back, and imagine that he would be here next week, and if he is, then we'll coach him and get him ready. Contracts are part of professional sports. I understand that. Should remain private, like any contract, that everybody feels like they get something out of it, and I'll leave it at that.
1: Mike Vrabel. On the positive side of this OTA, A.J. Brown is signed, and quarterback Drake May is more than just happy with his offense.
3: Trying to take the next level of details and details inside of each play, and I think it's fun getting to have new guys in the offense and me try to teach them what I know about it and what I think will be best for us to best execute. And I think it's that's what's fun, being out here and maybe trying some different things, but also trying just to execute. And
1: Patriot quarterback Drake May absolutely in command of the offense. Follow me, Tom Cuddy Sports.

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4: Mostly sunny today with a high near 85. Cloudy overnight with a low of 60. For Saturday, partly sunny, but we could see a chance of a shower or a thunderstorm anytime during the day. Saturday's high will be 84. A chance of showers Saturday night, cloudy with a low near 59. From the National Weather Service, that's your Central Vermont weather forecast.

You're listening to the third hippest wake-up show in these 48 contiguous United States. Now, there are two that are hipper, but one's in Alaska, and the other one's in Hawaii, so they don't count. Well, will Broadway celebrate teen vampires, children book authors with sadistic streaks, ballroom dancers in touch with their feline side, and a politician who picks the wrong woman to stump? Well,

Find out. 79th Annual Tony Awards. The audiences will find out if Lost Boys, a rock musical from the 1987 color horror film, Giant, a drama about Roald Dahl's anti-Semitism, and radical revivals of Cats and Oedipus will dominate Broadway's biggest night. The Tony Awards will take place Sunday on CBS, beginning at 8 p.m., with Pink hosting from Radio City Music Hall. Ooh, I can hardly wait. We've got George Harrison, Michael Jackson, and a pocket full of sunshine as the 106 and a half days of summer continue on WCFR.

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3: Mostly sunny today with a high near 85. Cloudy overnight with a low of 60. For Saturday, partly sunny, but we could see a chance of a shower or a thunderstorm anytime during the day. Saturday's high will be 84. A chance of showers Saturday night, cloudy with a low near 59. From the National Weather Service, that's your Central Vermont weather forecast.

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1: USA Radio News, I'm John Summers. And Arizona's fake elector case is dealt a setback.
2: Attorney General Chris Mays is headed back to the drawing board, or rather back to a grand jury. Her office says they will try and re-prosecute after the Arizona Supreme Court denied her appeal of a lower court ruling. A Phoenix judge concluded that the first grand jury hadn't been shown the text of the Electoral Count Act, a 19th century law cited by defendants that governs the certification of presidential contests. I'm Jennifer King.
1: Israel and Lebanon reached a ceasefire agreement, but as News Nation's Robert Sherman reports from Doha, Qatar, further attacks from both sides and Hezbollah are complicating things.
3: This all hinges upon Hezbollah stopping attacks on Israel and withdrawing to north of the Litani River, which, according to the international community, Hezbollah is not supposed to be operating south of there.
1: Hezbollah said it was rejecting the ceasefire agreement and wants a complete Israeli withdrawal from Lebanon. That conflict has been a key sticking point in the negotiations between the U.S. and Iran. President Trump says the U.S. will win the Iran war one way or another.
4: Trump talked to reporters on Thursday.
5: Or we're going to win military. One way or the other. It's going to be militarily or in favor.
4: President shrugged off questions about the war dragging down Republican chances in the midterm elections, again saying other U.S. wars have lasted a lot longer. He then touted good things going on while the war continues, including a record stock market. His comments come with conflicting reports about the progress of U.S.-Iran peace talks. I'm Mark Mayfield.
1: A Norfolk Airbnb rentals pulled off the platform after several recent shooting incidents at the home.
6: The Ocean View rental was recently shot into four times within a 10-day period. Authorities have identified the person responsible for the shootings. They say the rental's 70-year-old next-door neighbor was caught on surveillance camera shooting into the home. Court records also say the alleged shooter's family told police he has dementia. I'm Rocio Rivera.
1: From America's News Network, USA Radio News.
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9: Former Lamoille County deputy sheriff who was accused of improperly questioning a murder suspect while transporting him to trial has been indicted on 3 felony charges. Christopher Turner, age 43, of Johnson, pleaded not guilty Wednesday in Lamoille County Superior Criminal Court in Hyde Park to 2 counts of obstruction of justice and a single charge of false swearing. It appears from the indictment that only one of the charges relates to the trial of Seth Brunel, who was accused of killing Hinesburg resident Fern Feather. The other charges appear to involve alleged conduct months earlier. Nearly 70 early career doctors rallied outside UVM Medical Center in Burlington yesterday to put pressure on administrators to agree to a contract that's been in negotiation since January. The 400 resident doctors and fellows in the union are seeking higher compensation, caps on shift length, and better benefits, including child care support, meal allowances, and education stipends. They say these asks are essential for recruiting new doctors in a healthcare system desperate for new workers. This comes as the hospital also begins negotiations with 2 of its other staff unions and faces increasing pressure to keep its costs low. The group Rural Vermont Rising sprang up seemingly overnight and forced an about-face on major legislation on land rights. In recent years, Chittenden County has seen population growth and more political power, while rural communities are seeing fewer people and fewer seats at the State House. Landowners dissatisfied with what they see as a power imbalance in Montpelier organized online and showed up at a rally at the Capitol. The group has swelled to over 15,000. The Vermont Agricultural Hall of Fame has announced its 2026 inductees. Courtney Banach of Addison is this year's emerging leader for her work as a herd manager. Heather Darby of Alberg is the 2026 agricultural innovator as a service provider in agronomic and soil science. Lifetime Achievement Awards went to Dr. Ann Hazelrig of Williston, Paul Harlow of Westminster, and Doug Flack of Enosburg. And that's what's happening.
10: We mentioned pink in the last break, but you know something? You're in the pink when you take a walk every morning. That's right, because it's healthy for you. It's good for you. It helps your blood pressure and everything else. Take a walk 20 minutes every day. You'll love it. We're going to take our walk through history and find out everything that happened on June 5th. And, of course, another sports update from the Dean of New England Sportscasters, Tom Cuddy. And, yes, your hometown classic hits by the Thompson Twins, Foreigner. And, well, at least summer is in her name on WCFR.

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1: At Fenway Park, another less than impressive Brayan Bellow effort. Orioles 8, Red Sox 2. Orioles scored 6 times in the first inning. Manager Chad Tracy continues to use Bellow, only hoping for the best. No hope yesterday. Chad Tracy.
2: Just a struggle. They hit him hard. Of the innings, that was probably his worst strike-throwing inning. I think we were right around 50%, 21 out of 40. So got behind in some counts, and they jumped him on some early count stuff and put a big number up there. Obviously, it was rough. We're well aware of that.
1: Chad Tracy. Catcher Carlos Narvaez did his best to help Bellow. Not enough.
3: So, yeah, trying to stay with him, you know, looking, trying to fight with him. I feel him, you know, and I felt it too, you know. I want to succeed, want to keep that score in zero, you know. It wasn't the case, especially early in the game, you know. So definitely a tough one. A lot of pitches on the first inning.
1: Red Sox catcher Carlos Narvaez. Red Sox next 3 games at Yankee Stadium. Follow me, Tom Cuddy Sports.

0: kiss.
1: Today is June 5th. On this date in 1851, Harriet Beecher Stowe's anti-slavery serial, Uncle Tom's Cabin, started a 10-month run in the National Era abolitionist newspaper. In 1883, the first regularly scheduled Orient Express departed from Paris, and in 1956, Elvis Presley introduced his new single, Hound Dog, on the Milton Berle Show. Born on this date in 1878, Pancho Villa, the Mexican general and politician. In 1883, John Maynard Keynes, the English economist, philosopher, and academic. And in 1923, American organist, composer, and lifelong New Englander, Daniel Pinkham. Dying on this day in 1900, American poet, novelist, and short story writer Stephen Crane. In 1916, Herbert Kitchener, first Earl Kitchener, the Irish-born British field marshal. And in 2004, American actor and 40th President of the United States, Ronald Reagan.
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2: Mostly sunny today with a high near 85. Cloudy overnight with a low of 60. For Saturday, partly sunny, but we could see a chance of a shower or a thunderstorm anytime during the day. Saturday's high will be 84. A chance of showers Saturday night, cloudy with a low near 59. From the National Weather Service, that's your Central Vermont weather forecast.

0: Mid-morning coffee break time. Yep, your chance to have coffee and make things better in general, because, you know, that's the whole idea why we have the mid-morning coffee break. And on a Friday, we can make the weekend happen sooner, because we're all going to feel so good that, you know, we just won't even notice the passage of time. And next thing you know, it's time to get out of here and get on with the weekend. So all you need to partake in this entire festivity is some coffee. Hold it up high. Hold it up with pride, and Sixie the Pixie will do her thing.
1: Hi, folks. It's time for coffee.
0: Ah, thank you, Sixie. Maybe they will stay. Who knows? The new executive producer of 60 Minutes vowed in a memo on Thursday to hold up the CBS News property's commitment to pursue stories without fear or favor, and to not be instructed by the ownership of the company on sensitive reports, even as many of the Paramount Skydance news outlet continues to wonder if the show's remaining correspondents, Leslie Stahl, Bill Whitaker, and John Wertheim, will remain with the program following a broad hollowing out of its senior ranks. We shall remain to see. The foundation of 60 Minutes is journalistic independence, wrote Nick Bilton, who was named the executive producer last week after moving over from a magazine. Yes, I guess he would know. CBS News was not able to offer an immediate comment about the details of their meeting. We've got Train, Bob Seger, and yes, we're going to shake it on WCFR.

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0: Mostly sunny today with a high near 85. Cloudy overnight with a low of 60. For Saturday, partly sunny, but we could see a chance of a shower or a thunderstorm anytime during the day. Saturday's high will be 84. A chance of showers Saturday night, cloudy with a low near 59. From the National Weather Service, that's your Central Vermont weather forecast.

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And we'll be everywhere this summer. 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

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I'm Sir Jack Scratchy, and every Sunday night at 11, the speed goes up to 80 RPM with the original records. 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
2: Here's a look at your hometown weather forecast on WCFR.
3: Sunny for the rest of the day with a high in the 80s. It'll be cloudy tonight with a low going back into the 60s. For Saturday, partly sunny for most of the day with a high near 84. We can't rule out the chance of a shower here or there. A chance of showers on Saturday night with a low around 59. And Sunday, showers with a high near 76. From the National Weather Service, that's your Central Vermont weather forecast.

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2: Here's a look at your hometown weather forecast on WCFR.
3: Sunny for the rest of the day with a high in the 80s. It'll be cloudy tonight with a low going back into the 60s. For Saturday, partly sunny for most of the day with a high near 84. We can't rule out the chance of a shower here or there. A chance of showers on Saturday night with a low around 59. And Sunday, showers with a high near 76. From the National Weather Service, that's your Central Vermont weather forecast.
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I'm Sir Jack Scratchy, and every Sunday night at 11, the speed goes up to 80 RPM with the original records. 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
3: Here's a look at your hometown weather forecast on WCFR.
4: Sunny for the rest of the day with a high in the 80s. It'll be cloudy tonight with a low going back into the 60s. For Saturday, partly sunny for most of the day with a high near 84. We can't rule out the chance of a shower here or there. A chance of showers on Saturday night with a low around 59. And Sunday, showers with a high near 76. From the National Weather Service, that's your Central Vermont Weather Forecast.

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And we'll be everywhere this summer. 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Look for our banner and the Wheel of Wow. 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
2: Sunny for the rest of the day with a high in the 80s. It'll be cloudy tonight with a low going back into the 60s. For Saturday, partly sunny for most of the day with a high near 84. We can't rule out the chance of a shower here or there. A chance of showers on Saturday night with a low around 59. And Sunday, showers with a high near 76. From the National Weather Service, that's your Central Vermont weather forecast.
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1: USA Radio News. I'm John Summers. President Trump says a ceasefire meeting between Ukrainian President Volodymyr Zelensky and Russian President Vladimir Putin would be great. William Dinslow reports, in an open letter, Zelensky called for face-to-face talks.
2: Ukraine's foreign minister has called the open letter a serious and meaningful proposal to end the war. Zelensky's called for direct engagement between Ukraine and Russia and for a full ceasefire to be in effect throughout any negotiations.
1: A Russian official says Putin was briefed on the letter, adding, if Zelensky wants to meet, he can come to Moscow. Senate Republicans passed a $70 billion bill to fund ICE through the rest of President Trump's term. The Senate voted through the night on multiple amendments to the bill in an 18-hour-long votorama. It includes about $38 billion for ICE, roughly $22 billion for the Border Patrol, and $5 billion for the Department of Homeland Security. A flesh-eating fly which can devastate livestock has landed in Texas. The Farm Bureau says they've been preparing for this.
3: All those that are working towards eradicating this pest are ready, and those steps are now being undertaken.
1: Spokesman Gary Joyner says they're telling ranchers to double down on the inspection of their herds. The May jobs report is out, and it beat all expectations. The Bureau of Labor Statistics says new non-farm payrolls increased by 172,000 last month. Most analysts were anticipating only about 80,000 new jobs. As expected, the unemployment rate was unchanged at 4.3%. The death toll rose to 2 following a mass shooting last night in Birmingham, Alabama. Authorities say an adult female passed away in the hospital 4 hours after a man also died from gunshot wounds. That shooting happened during a large gathering in the city's Sandusky neighborhood. Officers found at least 7 people suffering from bullet wounds. From America's News Network, USA Radio News.
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7: Deputy sheriff who was accused of improperly questioning a murder suspect while transporting him to trial has been indicted on 3 felony charges. Christopher Turner, age 43, of Johnson, pleaded not guilty Wednesday in Lamoille County Superior Criminal Court in Hyde Park to 2 counts of obstruction of justice and a single charge of false swearing. It appears from the indictment that only one of the charges relates to the trial of Seth Brunell, who was accused of killing Hinesburg resident Fern Feather. The other charges appear to involve alleged conduct months earlier. Nearly 70 early career doctors rallied outside UVM Medical Center in Burlington yesterday to put pressure on administrators to agree to a contract that's been in negotiation since January. The 400 resident doctors and fellows in the union are seeking higher compensation, caps on shift length, and better benefits, including child care support, meal allowances, and education stipends. They say these asks are essential for recruiting new doctors in a healthcare system desperate for new workers. This comes as the hospital also begins negotiations with 2 of its other staff unions and faces increasing pressure to keep its costs low. The group Rural Vermont Rising sprang up seemingly overnight and forced an about-face on major legislation on land rights. In recent years, Chittenden County has seen population growth and more political power, while rural communities are seeing fewer people and fewer seats at the State House. Landowners dissatisfied with what they see as a power imbalance in Montpelier organized online and showed up at a rally at the Capitol. The group has swelled to over 15,000. The Vermont Agricultural Hall of Fame has announced its 2026 inductees. Courtney Banach of Addison is this year's emerging leader for her work as a herd manager. Heather Darby of Ahlberg is the 2026 agricultural innovator as a service provider in agronomic and soil science. Lifetime Achievement Awards went to Dr. Ann Hazelrig of Williston, Paul Harlow of Westminster, and Doug Flack of Enosburg. And that's what's happening.
8: It's the electric...

Ah, that impression of the electric lunch on a Friday. Yes, 2 whole hours of lunch and fun for all you working stiffs. And in the second hour, I officially declare the weekend in session. But we got 50 minutes or so to go before we do all of that. And, of course, we're going to need to figure out what we're having for lunch. Leftover Meat Lover's Pizza. Hope you got something just as good for your lunch. Open up a beverage of your choice. Let us get started celebrating today. Today is National Donut Day. You know, when you dunk a donut, don't it make it nice? It is National Hot Air Balloon Day. It is Constitution Day. And it is World Environment Day. Let's see. Is there anything else interesting in here? I don't know. Let's see. National Gingerbread Day. And, yeah, that should be good enough. Meanwhile, Billy Joel on WCFR.

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1: Here's a look at your hometown weather forecast on WCFR.
2: Sunny for the rest of the day with a high in the 80s. It'll be cloudy tonight with a low going back into the 60s. For Saturday, partly sunny for most of the day with a high near 84. We can't rule out the chance of a shower here or there. A chance of showers on Saturday night with a low around 59. And Sunday, showers with a high near 76. From the National Weather Service, that's your Central Vermont weather forecast.

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1: Here's a look at your hometown weather forecast on WCFR.
2: Sunny for the rest of the day with a high in the 80s. It'll be cloudy tonight with a low going back into the 60s. For Saturday, partly sunny for most of the day with a high near 84. We can't rule out the chance of a shower here or there. A chance of showers on Saturday night with a low around 59. And Sunday, showers with a high near 76. From the National Weather Service, that's your Central Vermont weather forecast.
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1: USA Radio News, I'm Ron Warner. Governor Gavin Newsom says California derangement syndrome is a real thing.
2: This sort of obsession, tearing down California, focusing on what's wrong with the state, not what's right.
3: Governor Newsom speaking at the U.S. Conference of Mayors in Long Beach this week.
2: We have no peers, and I don't say that arrogantly. I say that truthfully.
3: Newsom then spoke about the state's economy.
2: California dominates, not only compared to the other 49 states in terms of our GDP growth, but every developed nation in the world.
3: He says the California derangement syndrome is fueled by conservative media and podcasters. I'm Jason Campadonia.
1: President Trump and New York City Mayor Zoran Mamdani confirmed they will both be in attendance for Game 3 of the NBA Finals at Madison Square Garden between the Knicks and the Spurs.
4: President Trump says Jim Dolan has personally invited him to Game 3.
5: I've been a Knicks fan for a long time, and I'm also a Jim Dolan fan. The answer is yes, he's invited me, I'm going.
4: Mayor Mamdani, when being asked if he plans to meet with the president during the game, says don't keep your hopes up.
6: I will be at Game 3. I will be in a very different section of the stadium.
4: The two will be a part of a sold-out crowd that's seeing secondhand market tickets go for an average of over $8,000 per seat. It's the first NBA Finals game at the Garden in 27 years. Game 3 between the Knicks and the Spurs will be Monday at 8:30. I'm Jonathan O'Halloran.
1: Today, we're celebrating not one, but two of America's favorite products.
7: Today is National Donut Day, honoring the donut lassies who served donuts to soldiers during World War I. It won't be hard to find a discount or BOGO today. We're also celebrating the popular red sauce that started out as fermented fish, but thankfully it's now just tomato-based. Ketchup used to be the number one condiment in the U.S., but it was bested by salsa back in 1991. So today you have two foods to consume, just not together. I'm Bree Tennis.
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9: Former Lamoille County deputy sheriff who was accused of improperly questioning a murder suspect while transporting him to trial has been indicted on three felony charges. Christopher Turner, age 43, of Johnson, pleaded not guilty Wednesday in Lamoille County Superior Criminal Court in Hyde Park to two counts of obstruction of justice and a single charge of false swearing. It appears from the indictment that only one of the charges relates to the trial of Seth Brunel, who was accused of killing Hinesburg resident Fern Feather. The other charges appear to involve alleged conduct months earlier. Nearly 70 early career doctors rallied outside UVM Medical Center in Burlington yesterday to put pressure on administrators to agree to a contract that's been in negotiation since January. The 400 resident doctors and fellows in the union are seeking higher compensation, caps on shift length, and better benefits, including child care support, meal allowances, and education stipends. They say these asks are essential for recruiting new doctors in a healthcare system desperate for new workers. This comes as the hospital also begins negotiations with two of its other staff unions and faces increasing pressure to keep its costs low. The group Rural Vermont Rising sprang up seemingly overnight and forced an about-face on major legislation on land rights. In recent years, Chittenden County has seen population growth and more political power, while rural communities are seeing fewer people and fewer seats at the State House. Landowners dissatisfied with what they see as a power imbalance in Montpelier organized online and showed up at a rally at the Capitol. The group has swelled to over 15,000. The Vermont Agricultural Hall of Fame has announced its 2026 inductees. Courtney Banach of Addison is this year's emerging leader for her work as a herd manager. Heather Darby of Ahlberg is the 2026 Agricultural Innovator as a service provider in agronomic and soil science. Lifetime Achievement Awards went to Dr. Ann Hazelrig of Williston, Paul Harlow of Westminster, and Doug Flack of Enosburg. And that's what's happening.
10: It's the electric one.

Philly Jean on the Electric Lunch for this Friday. It's the second hour, the second shift, and I officially declare the weekend in session. That's right. Nothing left to do but put the phone on hold. Yes, and enjoy the rest of the afternoon in peace. Yeah, it's Hot Air Balloon Day. It's Constitution Day. It's National Donut Day. And it is National Gingerbread Day. You're

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2: Sunny for the rest of the day with a high in the 80s. It'll be cloudy tonight with a low going back into the 60s. For Saturday, partly sunny for most of the day with a high near 84. We can't rule out the chance of a shower here or there. A chance of showers on Saturday night with a low around 59. And Sunday, showers with a high near 76. From the National Weather Service, that's your Central Vermont weather.

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4: Here's a look at your hometown weather forecast on WCFR.
5: Sunny for the rest of the day with a high in the 80s. It'll be cloudy tonight with a low going back into the 60s. For Saturday, partly sunny for most of the day with a high near 84. We can't rule out the chance of a shower here or there. A chance of showers on Saturday night with a low around 59. And Sunday, showers with a high near 76. From the National Weather Service, that's your Central Vermont weather forecast.
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Don't bring everybody down like this. Don't worry. It will soon pass, whatever it is. Don't worry, be happy.

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5: Sunny for the rest of the day with a high in the 80s. It'll be cloudy tonight with a low going back into the 60s. For Saturday, partly sunny for most of the day with a high near 84. We can't rule out the chance of a shower here or there. A chance of showers on Saturday night with a low around 59. And Sunday, showers with a high near 76. From the National Weather Service, that's your Central Vermont Weather Forecast.

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3: Sunny for the rest of the day with a high in the 80s. It'll be cloudy tonight with a low going back into the 60s. For Saturday, partly sunny for most of the day with a high near 84. We can't rule out the chance of a shower here or there. A chance of showers on Saturday night with a low around 59. And Sunday, showers with a high near 76. From the National Weather Service, that's your Central Vermont weather forecast.
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And we'll be everywhere this summer. 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Look for our banner and the Wheel of Wow. 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
1: Here's a look at your hometown weather forecast on WCFR.
2: Sunny for the rest of the day with a high in the 80s. It'll be cloudy tonight with a low going back into the 60s. For Saturday, partly sunny for most of the day with a high near 84. We can't rule out the chance of a shower here or there. A chance of showers on Saturday night with a low around 59. And Sunday, showers with a high near 76. From the National Weather Service, that's your Central Vermont weather.

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4: Here's a look at your hometown weather forecast on WCFR.
5: Sunny for the rest of the day with a high in the 80s. It'll be cloudy tonight with a low going back into the 60s. For Saturday, partly sunny for most of the day with a high near 84. We can't rule out the chance of a shower here or there. A chance of showers on Saturday night with a low around 59. And Sunday, showers with a high near 76. From the National Weather Service, that's your Central Vermont weather forecast.
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1: USA Radio News, I'm Ron Warner. President Trump says a ceasefire meeting between Ukrainian President Volodymyr Zelensky and Russian President Vladimir Putin would be great.
2: The president was asked by reporters in the Oval Office Thursday if he felt Zelensky wanted to hash out the end of the war in Ukraine with Putin because Trump is busy dealing with the war in Iran. Trump said it would be great if they met, adding they should get it done. His comments came after Zelensky published an open letter to Putin proposing a face-to-face meeting on ending the war. Zelensky said he was also ready for a full ceasefire. I'm Mark Mayfield.
1: American astronauts are taking special precautions as repairs are being made to the International Space Station.
3: Some astronauts living in orbit are being told to get into their version of a lifeboat while their Russian colleagues make repairs to the orbiting outpost. A NASA spokeswoman says new leaks have been found in a transfer tunnel that connects to the Zvezda service module, a Russian-made segment that launched in 2000 and has recently been experiencing many cracks and leaks. Crew members not involved in the repairs are assuming what's called an elevated safety posture inside the Return Dragon spacecraft while the repairs are made. I'm Rory O'Neill.
1: Kathy Hilton is withdrawing as the Grand Marshal icon of Sunday's West Hollywood Pride Parade.
4: You got to learn to read the room and know your place.
5: The Bravo celebrity has been facing backlash from the LGBTQ plus community about her ties with President Trump. She's also accused of saying a gay slur, which she strongly denied. Hilton is the wife of hotel heir Rick Hilton. In the past, they've been socially involved with Trump, including attending a party at his Mar-a-Lago estate in Florida. Hilton's castmate on Real Wives of Beverly Hills, Erica Jane, accused her of using a gay slur during a cast outing in Aspen, Colorado. In Los Angeles, I'm Michael Kastner.
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7: Former Lamoille County deputy sheriff who was accused of improperly questioning a murder suspect while transporting him to trial has been indicted on three felony charges. Christopher Turner, age 43, of Johnson, pleaded not guilty Wednesday in Lamoille County Superior Criminal Court in Hyde Park to two counts of obstruction of justice and a single charge of false swearing. It appears from the indictment that only one of the charges relates to the trial of Seth Brunel, who was accused of killing Hinesburg resident Fern Feather. The other charges appear to involve alleged conduct months earlier. Nearly 70 early career doctors rallied outside UVM Medical Center in Burlington yesterday to put pressure on administrators to agree to a contract that's been in negotiation since January. The 400 resident doctors and fellows in the union are seeking higher compensation, caps on shift length, and better benefits, including child care support, meal allowances, and education stipends. They say these asks are essential for recruiting new doctors in a healthcare system desperate for new workers. This comes as the hospital also begins negotiations with two of its other staff unions and faces increasing pressure to keep its costs low. The group Rural Vermont Rising sprang up seemingly overnight and forced an about-face on major legislation on land rights. In recent years, Chittenden County has seen population growth and more political power, while rural communities are seeing fewer people and fewer seats at the State House. Landowners dissatisfied with what they see as a power imbalance in Montpelier organized online and showed up at a rally at the Capitol. The group has swelled to over 15,000. The Vermont Agricultural Hall of Fame has announced its 2026 inductees. Courtney Banach of Addison is this year's emerging leader for her work as a herd manager. Heather Darby of Ahlberg is the 2026 Agricultural Innovator as a service provider in agronomic and soil science. Lifetime Achievement Awards went to Dr. Ann Hazelrig of Williston, Paul Harlow of Westminster, and Doug Flack of Enosburg. And that's what's happening.
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3: Sunny for the rest of the day with a high in the 80s. It'll be cloudy tonight with a low going back into the 60s. For Saturday, partly sunny for most of the day with a high near 84. We can't rule out the chance of a shower here or there. A chance of showers on Saturday night with a low around 59. And Sunday, showers with a high near 76. From the National Weather Service, that's your Central Vermont Weather Forecast.

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1: Patriot players took part yesterday in the third of four organized team activities, and for the third OTA, defensive back Christian Gonzalez is absent and unsigned. Mike Vrabel.
2: I want Christian to be ready when he comes back, and imagine that he would be here next week, and if he is, then we'll coach him and get him ready. Contracts are part of professional sports. I understand that. Should remain private, like any contract, that everybody feels like they get something out of it, and I'll leave it at that.
1: Mike Vrabel. On the positive side of this OTA, A.J. Brown is signed, and quarterback Drake May is more than just happy with his offense.
3: Trying to take the next level of details and details inside of each play, and I think it's fun getting to have new guys in the offense and me try to teach them what I know about it and what I think will be best for us to best execute. And I think it's that's what's fun, being out here and maybe trying some different things, but also trying just to execute. And
1: Patriot quarterback Drake May absolutely in command of the offense. Follow me, Tom Cuddy Sports.

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3: Sunny for the rest of the day with a high in the 80s. It'll be cloudy tonight with a low going back into the 60s. For Saturday, partly sunny for most of the day with a high near 84. We can't rule out the chance of a shower here or there. A chance of showers on Saturday night with a low around 59. And Sunday, showers with a high near 76. From the National Weather Service, that's your Central Vermont.
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1: USA Radio News, I'm Ron Warner. Graham Plattner is denying allegations from ex-girlfriends that he was physically abusive.
2: The New York Times interviewed several women who recounted various episodes with the embattled Maine Democratic Senate hopeful. One said Plattner twisted her arm and shoved her into a bedroom, while another claimed the combat vet fantasized about killing people he considered a threat and said he would rape home intruders. In an interview with MS Now, Plattner denied all allegations of physical abuse. He also denied an allegation from another ex-girlfriend that he knew his tattoo was associated with the Nazi SS. Plattner has acknowledged his struggles with PTSD, depression, and drinking following multiple combat deployments in Iraq and Afghanistan. I'm Mark Mayfield.
1: A huge jury award in connection with the deaths of two little boys in California could get even bigger.
3: The jury awarded the family of 11-year-old Mark Iskander and his 8-year-old brother Jacob $176 million. It found that socialite Rebecca Grossman and former Dodger pitcher Scott Erickson were negligent when they allegedly raced their cars down a street, hitting the boys while they were crossing with their parents and two younger siblings in 2020. The jury also found the two acted with malice and could award an even larger amount in punitive damages. That portion of the trial is now underway. Grossman is currently serving 15 years to life in prison. I'm Tammy Trujillo.
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4: Internet hosting service Cloudflare says more than 57% of traffic is from non-human sources. One factor is speed. AI can look at thousands of websites while a person might look at just five. The shift to overtake humans happened sometime in the last 6 months, says Cloudflare CEO Matthew Prince. He adds that it might not be so bad because AI allows more people than ever before to create something for a huge audience. It could have implications for the future of the web's business model because, as Price says, bots don't click on ads. I'm Michael Kastner.
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6: Former Lamoille County deputy sheriff who was accused of improperly questioning a murder suspect while transporting him to trial has been indicted on three felony charges. Christopher Turner, aged 43, of Johnson, pleaded not guilty Wednesday in Lamoille County Superior Criminal Court in Hyde Park to two counts of obstruction of justice and a single charge of false swearing. It appears from the indictment that only one of the charges relates to the trial of Seth Brunel, who was accused of killing Hinesburg resident Fern Feather. The other charges appear to involve alleged conduct months earlier. Nearly 70 early career doctors rallied outside UVM Medical Center in Burlington yesterday to put pressure on administrators to agree to a contract that's been in negotiation since January. The 400 resident doctors and fellows in the union are seeking higher compensation, caps on shift length, and better benefits, including child care support, meal allowances, and education stipends. They say these asks are essential for recruiting new doctors in a healthcare system desperate for new workers. This comes as the hospital also begins negotiations with two of its other staff unions and faces increasing pressure to keep its costs low. The group Rural Vermont Rising sprang up seemingly overnight and forced an about-face on major legislation on land rights. In recent years, Chittenden County has seen population growth and more political power, while rural communities are seeing fewer people and fewer seats at the state house. Landowners dissatisfied with what they see as a power imbalance in Montpelier organized online and showed up at a rally at the Capitol. The group has swelled to over 15,000. The Vermont Agricultural Hall of Fame has announced its 2026 inductees. Courtney Banach of Addison is this year's emerging leader for her work as a herd manager. Heather Darby of Ahlberg is the 2026 agricultural innovator as a service provider in agronomic and soil science. Lifetime Achievement Awards went to Dr. Ann Hazelrig of Williston, Paul Harlow of Westminster, and Doug Flack of Enosburg. And that's what's happening.
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1: Swinging a shot into left center field. Long run back for Scott. He can't get it. And one hops the wall. Long scores. Sagan behind him. Durbin is getting the wave. That's a three-run double.
0: Here every game this season.
1: 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That's a two-run hit for Story. 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
0: Your Sox belong here on WCFR.
1: Goes to second. 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
8: Sunny for the rest of the day with a high in the 80s. It'll be cloudy tonight with a low going back into the 60s. For Saturday, partly sunny for most of the day with a high near 84. We can't rule out the chance of a shower here or there. A chance of showers on Saturday night with a low around 59. And Sunday, showers with a high near 76. From the National Weather Service, that's your Central Vermont Weather Forecast.

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1: Patriot players took part yesterday in the third of four organized team activities, and for the third OTA, defensive back Christian Gonzalez is absent and unsigned. Mike Vrabel.
2: I want Christian to be ready when he comes back, and imagine that he would be here next week, and if he is, then we'll coach him and get him ready. Contracts are part of professional sports. I understand that. Should remain private, like any contract. Not everybody feels like they get something out of it, and I'll leave it at that.
1: Mike Vrabel. On the positive side of this OTA, A.J. Brown is signed, and quarterback Drake May is more than just happy with his offense.
3: Trying to take the next level of details and details inside of each play, and I think it's fun getting to have new guys in the offense and me try to teach them what I know about it and what I think will be best for us to best execute. And I think it's that's what's fun, being out here and maybe trying some different things, but also trying just to execute. And
1: Patriot quarterback Drake May absolutely in command of the offense. Follow me, Tom Cuddy Sports.

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1: Here's a look at your hometown weather forecast on WCFR.
2: Sunny for the rest of the day with a high in the 80s. It'll be cloudy tonight with a low going back into the 60s. For Saturday, partly sunny for most of the day with a high near 84. We can't rule out the chance of a shower here or there. A chance of showers on Saturday night with a low around 59. And Sunday, showers with a high near 76. From the National Weather Service, that's your Central Vermont weather forecast.

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1: USA Radio News, I'm Ron Warner. President Trump says he wants to bring down energy costs by investing $700 million in coal plants.
2: Speaking from the Oval Office Thursday, Trump said the money will be used to preserve existing plants and build new ones.
3: If you look at China, if you look at so many of the successful countries, they're using coal. If you look at some of the real great failures countries, they're using wind.
2: Trump is invoking the Cold War-era Defense Production Act that gives the president authority to support and invest in private production considered vital to national security. The Trump administration has been working to preserve what it calls beautiful clean coal, which currently accounts for about 16% of the nation's energy supply. I'm Mark Mayfield.
1: Governor Gavin Newsom says California derangement syndrome is a real thing.
4: This sort of obsession, tearing down California, focusing on what's wrong with the state, not what's right.
5: Governor Newsom speaking at the U.S. Conference of Mayors in Long Beach this week.
4: We have no peers, and I don't say that arrogantly. I say that truthfully.
5: Newsom then spoke about the state's economy.
4: California dominates, not only compared to the other 49 states in terms of our GDP growth, but every developed nation in the world.
5: He says the California derangement syndrome is fueled by conservative media and podcasters. I'm Jason Campadonia.
1: With only 1 week to go before the first World Cup match in Los Angeles, a strike authorization is now underway.
6: SoFi Stadium hospitality workers employed by Legends Global are voting on whether they want to go on strike. The members of Unite Here Local 11 include about 2,000 cooks, dishwashers, concession workers, bartenders, and servers who have been working without a contract for about a year. The workers want better wages and job security. They're also concerned about the presence of ICE agents in and around SoFi Stadium during the World Cup. Voting will finish tonight before both sides resume negotiations on Monday. I'm Daniel Martin.
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11: A former Lamoille County deputy sheriff who was accused of improperly questioning a murder suspect while transporting him to trial has been indicted on three felony charges. Christopher Turner, age 43, of Johnson, pleaded not guilty Wednesday in Lamoille County Superior Criminal Court in Hyde Park to two counts of obstruction of justice and a single charge of false swearing. It appears from the indictment that only one of the charges relates to the trial of Seth Brunell, who was accused of killing Hinesburg resident Fern Feather. The other charges appear to involve alleged conduct months earlier. Nearly 70 early career doctors rallied outside UVM Medical Center in Burlington yesterday to put pressure on administrators to agree to a contract that's been in negotiations since January. The 400 resident doctors and fellows in the union are seeking higher compensation, caps on shift length, and better benefits, including child care support, meal allowances, and education stipends. They say these asks are essential for recruiting new doctors in a healthcare system desperate for new workers. This comes as the hospital also begins negotiations with two of its other staff unions and faces increasing pressure to keep its costs low. The group Rural Vermont Rising sprang up seemingly overnight and forced an about-face on major legislation on land rights. In recent years, Chittenden County has seen population growth and more political power, while rural communities are seeing fewer people and fewer seats at the State House. Landowners dissatisfied with what they see as a power imbalance in Montpelier organized online and showed up at a rally at the Capitol. The group has swelled to over 15,000. The Vermont Agricultural Hall of Fame has announced its 2026 inductees. Courtney Banach of Addison is this year's emerging leader for her work as a herd manager. Heather Darby of Alberg is the 2026 Agricultural Innovator as a service provider in agronomic and soil science. Lifetime Achievement Awards went to Dr. Ann Hazelrig of Williston, Paul Harlow of Westminster, and Doug Flack of Enosburg. And that's what's happening.
12: Buying a converted church with a cemetery for a backyard sounds like the setup for a horror movie, but it's turning into a genuine real estate trend. With a lot of older churches moving or parishes fading away, people are turning them into houses, like the 230-year-old cathedral in England someone just listed as a three-bedroom house. Yes, it's built on an 18th-century graveyard, but hey, at least the neighbors are quiet. Now, the new TSA Gold Plus isn't a fancy VIP upgrade that lets you skate through security. Actually, it's got nothing to do with skipping lines. Instead, it's a new TSA program that encourages airports to replace all their government screeners with private contractors. It would save taxpayers a lot of money and prevent those long lines during government shutdowns, but it would also cost a lot of TSA screeners their jobs. Today is International Tea Day, so raise a glass, or a cup, to the most consumed drink on the planet, besides water, of course. That's what's trending. I'm Christian Chase.

0: When you run your own business, sometimes you have to wear many hats. There's hiring, staffing, scheduling, email and phone answering, and often no time left over for marketing and promotion, which can be a bad thing. 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
3: Here's a look at your hometown weather forecast on WCFR.
0: We'll see increasing clouds tonight. It'll be calm with a low near 55. Partly sunny on Friday with a high near 85. Cloudy tomorrow night with a low near 60. And for Saturday, a chance of showers, possibly a thunderstorm with a high near 83. Saturday night, showers are likely with a low near 59. From the National Weather Service, that's your Central Vermont weather.

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3: Here's a look at your hometown weather forecast on WCFR.
4: It'll be cloudy tonight with a low in the 60s. Partly sunny tomorrow with a chance of showers and a high near 84. A chance of showers Saturday night, cloudy with a low near 59. Showers and possibly a thunderstorm on Sunday with a high near 76. And Sunday night, showers with a low around 50. From the National Weather Service, that's your Central Vermont weather forecast.

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I'm Sir Jack Scratchy, and every Sunday night at 11, the speed goes up to 80 RPM with the original records. 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

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Look for our banner and the Wheel of Wow. 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